Zombie, zombie.

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1: Hello, my people, it's your boy Ofeng. Seldo mi abe fimano, let's go Santorini. 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
1: We can go band for band. 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
1: Double R with the factory rims. I got the 90 to US, the version to bribes, I'm really a threat.
2: It's got to the point that I don't even care. I got jewels in a safe that I don't even wear.
1: Bro, I do it for some shoes and some clothes. You'll see what it'll do for a necklace. Body truck look like a spider. It's crawling a dollar. I'm just an accessory. She made me want to go harder. I like a whole R and I think I'm obsessed with her. Damn. 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He had a death wish. 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

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I see to you near. I know to me. I keep strips on me. Watch it winning on my damage. This ain't Tiffany. All this money getting spent, cause it ain't to me. Keep your two cents to yourself. That ain't making me rich. Hate on me for free, but that's the cost of being brutal. I can't be with you, bro. I can pay for your funeral. Got some in the field that shoot from Memphis to Tuna. 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Every guy ain't working. I been in the gym. I can splurge tonight. Then pop out with an M. Carpe diem. 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Grammy nominated. Whoever hate me. 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

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BGLONGLE. Beat the thousand new Chanel, chop is free, and every time I pop out, you know I ATE. I'm that geek like me, no

wake up, eight cup, get your s up in my makeup, face, get your fake up, fake blood, fake tough, s up, put your sticks up, but a princess, rakes up, jigs up, put your s up, get your s up, put your sticks up, they suck, that's tough, pay up, get your rates up, but a

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We go out shopping whenever we get bored. We get the pop and leave men in the store. If I go to Saturn, I know that she born. 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
1: It's your boy Uzi. 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
2: BBC News with David Harper. Five men remain in custody in Britain on suspicion of explosive and terrorism offences after a major incident near an airbase used by the US military since March to launch attacks against Iran. President Trump said the men had planned to cause significant damage. Fighting is intensifying around the Yemeni city of Taiz, where pro-Saudi government forces are trying to halt a new advance by Iran-backed Houthi fighters. The latest escalation follows the Houthis' capture of the Red Sea port of Mocha earlier this month. The US ambassador to China says President Trump has offered to sell weapons to his Chinese counterpart. Speaking to Fox News Sunday following President Xi Jinping's visit to Washington last week, David Perdue said Mr. Trump had downplayed arms sales to Taiwan as one of many that the US makes around the world. South Korea is demanding that Ukraine apologise in a row about two North Korean soldiers that Ukraine captured in Russia and later sent to South Korea. Seoul has been angered when President Zelensky announced the transfer in a speech at the United Nations last week. Pope Leo will visit the eastern city of Metz on his final day of his visit to France. He's expected to talk about immigration, European unity and interreligious dialogue. Over the weekend, the Pope led open-air masses in Paris and the pilgrimage town of Lourdes. Police in Northern Ireland have blocked a group of men attempting to carry out a contentious parade by hardline Protestants through a Catholic neighbourhood in the town of Portadown. While most of the demonstrators have dispersed, some members of the Orange Order remain. Taylor Swift has broken new ground at the MTV Video Music Awards in Los Angeles by becoming the most awarded artist in the event's history. She won the Video of the Year award and dedicated it to the late country and western singer Dolly Parton. The pop superstar had been tied with Beyoncé, with both artists winning 30 VMAs each. And that's the latest BBC News.
3: Rise and shine on YFM.

Good morning, Go Naji. Welcome to another. It's called Rise and Shine. Today happens to be the 28th day of September. Yes, that's what is happening. It's serious, man. So it means the month of September is practically over. How you feeling today? You okay? Now, I want to let you know. Cheers to the rock.

0: 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All right. Good morning to you. How are you feeling? You okay? You sure you have everything okay with you? I've got a couple of messages. One is, this morning, FTI. Barry, I'm active. I'm fully active from one side of the mountain. Happy New Week. It's coming up from David Oxford of Eastern Quarries. What's going on? Now, if you're listening to me, SoccerBet is offering you a great opportunity to win. Even when you're losing with Soccer Chance, when you bet 10 plus matches and you lose one game, we will still reward you 3 times your stake, all right? That's what it is. Real quick. Charles Crosby at Tipo is on a lockdown. Sending shout outs going out to Mr. Smoke in Teshinungwa Estate, Accra, Ghana. 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Eddie's Pizza still can't beat that. Good morning to you. How are you feeling? You sure? I'm going to get into some of the messages that you've sent in real quick. His Majesty checked in very early. This is YFM. Salute YFM. Daybreak against His Highness are from Tema. Message is, good morning. Brand new day, brand new week, and new month coming. More blessings and good health, more money. This is coming from Mr. Marcus. Mr. Marcus, what's going on, man? Great to have you be a part of this. Shout outs going out to, I don't know what Gaddafi has sent, man. He sent medicines, the most random things, man. Just before we get into all the jams we have for you, if you happen to be a business owner, you know the hustle, you're very familiar with the hustle of not being able to track The exact sales made each day, the burden of stock vanishing from your shops and warehouses without a trace, and the headache of waiting tirelessly for new customers to visit your shop or page. 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Elon POS, the ideal way to sell. Good morning to you. 14 minutes past the hour. We're going to get into more music right about now. If you're ready, let's make it happen.
1: So me, I record.

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1: Good morning, going out to you. Roger has sent a message. This one, you guys have to sing it. I want to ask you a question, right? It is the last Monday of September, all right? What's one thing you want to make happen this week before the month ends, all right? It's the last Monday of the year, of September. You know, I want to find out from you. What's one thing you want to make happen this week before, you know, the month ends? It's Monday today, then Tuesday, Wednesday, Thursday, Friday. What? You see, you know, they even go serve Raja. Raja sent them. He says, sing with me, guys. It's Monday today, then Tuesday, Wednesday. No, it's not going. You know, the enter, you see. Shout a week long. Hey, anyways, blessed week ahead to all of us. Shout out going out to you, Raja. I appreciate you for connecting. We just need those 3 days for it to fire. The Monday, Tuesday, Wednesday, Thursday, Friday. Nah, man. Unless we change the entire rhythm. The more we change the rhythm, the longer the week becomes. At least, the more we get revealed to the fact that the week is actually long. Good morning, Brownberry. My name is Nana Kwesi and I love wife. Nana Kwesi, we are glad you love us. We love you too. It's Monday, the last Monday of the month of September. This week, what was that one thing you want to achieve, you know, before September ends? We dare to dream so much more on the biggest and finest Rock Nation. Rock Nation coming inside. To bring us alive on hashtag Rise and Shine. Making morning duty fan packed, exciting with Barry and S. Danny. Shout outs to Mary Madrista Achisa. Appreciate you. There's absolutely more music we're going to get into. Before we get into that, BRB, don't touch it.
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5: 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We are, if you just joined us, you're welcome to the show. Good morning, going out to you. If you just joined the experience, welcome to YFM. It's called Rise and Shine. You know, love shows up in multiple ways, right? And there's something very interesting you need to know. Original milk shortcake fizz right into every moment of enjoyment coming together. 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Munch's milk shortcake is a perfect companion to every kind of togetherness. Original milk shortcake from Munchy Biscuits. Good morning, going out to you. Now, we don't talk enough about how stressful it can be to figure out what nourishing breakfast to give kids every morning. 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It has a creamy, delicious taste kids can't get enough of. 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Just take a moment to read the back of the pack and see for yourself. It's important nutrients combined with malt for that support energy release, cocoa for that rich taste, and milk for calcium to support them as they grow. So keep choosing Milo All-in-One, and not just for that special taste, but also for the nourishing goodness. Milo, energy to go further. Good morning, going out to you. Please, are you having backaches this morning? 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I told you about We Rise 2026 that's happening from 28 to the 4th of October. Women entrepreneurs are rising. 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Good morning to you. What's going on, my people? How are you feeling? His name is George, and he's responsible for that great voice you just heard, Charlie. I'm not even gonna lie to you. That's a jam right there. It's called So Into You. Loso did such a clean verse on this particular song. I can't even, it's like, it's not even funny. It's beautiful. Ladies and gentlemen, good morning going out to you. Welcome to Rise and Shine on a Monday morning. Where are you tuning from? Let me know. Oh, you missed the voice. You want to hear it one more time? Here it goes. Let's go.
6: Please, I haven't back
7: here. I really like what you've done to me, I can't really explain it. I'm so into you.
5: Oh my goodness, George, you have a good voice. I'm not going to lie. That's Tamia. Tamia is on that one. That's a jam. It's called So Into You. My people, how you feeling today? We're going to get into Breakfast Buzz right about now. Stories making the rounds. Wendy Shay's in the news. Last Minute is in the news. Also, I want to let you know, Young John is in the news. What's going on? Madonna is in the news as well.

0: beautiful hip hop and R&B right here on the Big Y on a Monday morning. How you feeling, man?
1: The only person to rap like Fabulous is Fabulous. No, so see, in style, in flow, Charlie, the guy they deserving. Like Charlie, before talk about Amore, say for Loso is himself.
0: Loso is one of my favorite artists in the world. I'm not gonna lie, man. Loso has been smooth since. Anyway, good morning, good night. Let's get into some stories making the rounds. How are you feeling today? Where are you tuning from? Let me know now. One of the stories I want us to look at. First of all, before I get into the stories, I've asked you our question for today. Is this? It's the last Monday of September. It was one thing you want to do this week, right? What was one thing you want to achieve before the end of the week? That's my question for you this morning. Let's get into that. And yes, are you always on time? Good morning, going at you. I'm going back into that, you know, that Tamia song to you, loving it so much. Yes, the first story I want to read this morning is the fact that Wendy Shea and Last Minute are generating plenty of conversation online following the release of their new collaboration, Bend Over. Now, the song released September 25th is already gaining momentum on Ghana's music chart, currently sitting at number 3 on Ghana's Hot 100. It also climbed 11 spaces on the Shazam chart, Ghana chart, to number 17, while Audio Mac has recorded more than 447 plays as at the time of this story being written. Now, it is also it is some of the funny promotional content around the song that's caught attention, social media's attention. In one clip, Last Mitz places his hand on Wendy Shea's lap before she moves his hand and puts it aside. In another, the two are posing together when Wendy turns around and Last Mitz appears to suddenly become uncomfortable after seeing her. Now, the clips have sparked playful reactions online, with some viewers focusing less on the song itself and more on Last Mitz's facial expressions and seemingly awkward reactions around Wendy Shea. Now, the videos have added up another talking point to the rollout of Bend Over, which takes a playful and flirtatious approach in both its title and presentation. Produced by MOG Beats, official music produced, music video directed by Marvy and Wendy Shea, the collaboration is now picking up attention across streaming platform music charts and social media. Have you heard the song Selector? Let's drop that jam, just a bit of it. This is the song we're talking about.

0: Yes, sir. Good morning, Go Nancy. Now we're gonna get into Theodora, you're a big problem. Yeah, a big major problem. Anyways, Young John has achieved a major milestone in his career after selling out the OVO Arena Wembley in London for his first ever UK headline concert. Now, the show held on Friday, September 25th, attracted thousands of fans to the 12,500 capacity venue, marking another major step in Young John's transition from hit-making producer to recording artist and performer. Now, the OVO Arena Wembley officially listed the concert at Young John's headline show, and the event's running from 6:30 p.m. to 11 p.m. Now, following the concert, videos of the packed venues and Young John's performance began circulating across social media, with fans celebrating achievement. Young John himself posted, "Thank you, London. I'm speechless after the show." While Chocolate City described the concert as his first solo UK show, with a 12,500 capacity venue filled. Now, the achievement has also sparked conversation among Ghanaian users on X, with some comparing Young John's Wembley performance with Ghanaian artists who have performed at the same venue. The debate has particularly centered on Stoneboy, with some using Young John's concert to question the level of support Ghanaian artists receive from Ghanaians. Robert D. Black has since weighed into the conversation, pushing back against comparison between Young John and Stoneboy. He argued that Young John has not yet matched Stoneboy's catalog and stagecraft, while also saying that Nigerians support their own artists strongly. Now, the conversation has therefore moved beyond Young John's concert itself, becoming part of a wider social media debate about Nigerian and Ghanaian music audiences, international support, and the ability of African artists to fill major venues outside their home countries. Now, one more story. Madonna won the biggest winner at the 2026 MTV Music Video Awards. MTV Video Music Awards, taking home 7 awards at the ceremony held in Los Angeles last night. Now, Madonna won Artist of the Year and also picked up awards for Best Collaboration with Sabrina Carpenter for Bring Your Love, Best Dance, Best Long Form Video, and the Best Album for Confessions 2. She also took home additional technical honors, giving her 7 wins overall. Taylor Swift won Video of the Year, The Face of a Failure, and also received the inaugural MTV VMA Artist Director Honors, an award created to recognize artists whose work behind the camera has advanced music video storytelling. Now, BTS also had a notable night, winning Song of the Year for Swim and taking home Best K-Pop and Best Group. Lisa won the Best Pop for Dream featuring Kentaro Sakaguchi, while Sina Sparrow was also named Best New Artist. Ariana Grande won Song of the Summer for Hate That I Made You Love Me. Nirvana received the Video Vanguard Award, recognizing the group's lasting contribution to music videos and MTV. Now, the ceremony was hosted by Snoop Dogg and took place at the Peacock Theater in Los Angeles. Good morning, guys. There's another story that I don't know if you guys have heard, but this is going around. Reports that Ghanaian entrepreneur Frederick Kumi, do you know who Frederick Kumi is? He's a Ghanaian entrepreneur. He's also known as Abu Trika. Yeah. He has cooperated with U.S. authorities by naming individuals in a romance scam case are false. Okay. Actually are false. Now, official updates on the case are published by the U.S. Department of Justice, which issued no such information. Mr. Kumi's trial has not yet begun. Good morning, guys. How you guys feel about all this?
1: The Abu Trika one, like you said, it's not been verified.
0: It's false.
1: Yeah, it's false. So if you've seen it around, do take note that it is not accurate. It's not accurate. That's what's going around. Even he has apparently... Yeah. So aside that, the Wendy Shea song, I think we can let people decide how they feel about it. My focus is on the Young John one.
0: Yeah.
1: Because the way everybody, and when you go on X, it's kind of sad. The way everybody is kind of like, when you see the video pan to the entire crowd and then you see people make comparisons and talk about how our artists are not filling the stage, or our artists are opening act to headline act, and how when they go out to concerts, people don't even pay attention to them. But while they are here, they are area champions, as they call them. I don't want to mention names, but I've seen a lot of people mention about 5-6 names of Ghanaian artists that normally they go out, they do concerts, and they are headline. They're not even headline acts, beg your pardon. They are opening acts, and how they are making those comparisons to particularly Stone Boy right now and Young John because of the stadium capacity and his being able to fill it.
0: It's crazy.
2: But then, these people said they used the curtains just because of they wanted a correct sound.
1: They said they wanted a correct sound, and then the capacity that they wanted to fill, they had filled it. So there was no need, like, to block it out so that they won't create an echo to keep the sound compact. So then the argument, you see,
2: the Young John, so
1: Young John, you see, even with the caption, and I've seen that nowadays everybody who is posting stadium.

0: Enterprise Life. 25 years strong, rooted in love, driven by you. Defining the future together.
1: Enterprise, your advantage.
2: Kwame!
3: Yes, ma?
2: Who is it?
3: It's Luck.
2: Who?
3: Ma, your luck is calling.
4: Hello.
5: The luckiest is back with his biggest season yet. With more ways than ever to win. Your luck is calling. Will you answer? Dial *712# to join the luckiest season 4.
6: Hello?
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1: The song in the background was Kwame Eugene. We go, we go, we go. And of course, we are going, well, a mile a minute, 2 miles a minute. I don't know what direction we're going, but we're going the Mid Morning Radio Show direction right here on the Big Y1079 FM. My name, of course, for those who just tuned in, I'm Reggie Reg, Ace of the Mic, doing this alongside Adverb DJ Ganj, and you have us till 12 p.m. But right now, let me put you on a couple of things, and you've heard us talk about it. Area Cool Jam is coming, yes. But before I talk about Area Cool Jam, let me talk about Blue Jeans Energy Drink for high performance and endurance. 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Now, whether you're chasing goals or staying up till mama calls, Blue Jeans will keep the vibe going. 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Ocean Bells GH Travels, we gladly take you there. And I know some of you are ready. The wait is almost over this October. Yes, in about, 29th, 30th. 2 days, October is in. And YFM Miracle Jam will be coming back in the month of October. Trust me, it is going to be bigger. It will be louder. It will be wilder. From the communities to the bigger stages, we have made sure Area Codes has always been about bringing the people together for one unforgettable experience. And in 2026, we are taking that legacy to the next level. There's going to be quality music from Ghana's biggest artists. We're going to have non-stop entertainment from your favorites, from YFM, the DJs, the MCs, the hype men. 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It is free bonto, like they call it. 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Area Codes Jam 2026, it is bigger than before, it is better than ever, and we will be dropping the details as and when. 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
12: BBC News with Emily Thomas. Reports from Nigeria say more than 80 people have been seized in separate mass kidnappings in two states in the north. The first attack took place on Saturday in Niger State, where gunmen abducted almost 50 farmers, mostly women. Another 40 women are said to have been taken in neighbouring Zamfara State on Sunday. It's emerged that Israel's Prime Minister Benjamin Netanyahu travelled secretly to the United Arab Emirates after reports were published that it warned Israel that Hamas could carry out a violent attack days before the October 7th attack took place.

song in the background, a Sweet Boo. Yes, Sweet Boo with Joe Quay. Featuring Papi Long Blonde, and you are tuned into the mid-morning radio show on the Big Y1079 FM. We're going to have the National Science and Maths Quiz 2026 winners in just a bit. 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

0: And of course, women entrepreneurs are rising right now. Businesses are growing, revenues are increasing, and more jobs are being created. This September, We Rise Network is bringing women entrepreneurs together for the 2026 annual program under the theme Rise and Scale, celebrating growth, building revenue, and creating jobs. It all begins today, Monday, 28 September 2026, with the opening ceremony and annual general meeting at the Kyle Bank head office in Accra. 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The We Rise 2026 annual program runs from the 28th of September to the 4th of October 2026. 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Now, it is... We have 4 minutes to wrap up the second hour of the show, and I think some of you are already sitting at your desk, at office, or at your workplace. Your eyes are half open, your energy has gone down like ECG lights off, and the only way you can save the day is with Munchies Ginger Biscuits, the perfect dose of ginger which will wake you right up and keep you gingered with fire in every bite. It's gonna fix your mood as well, so whether you're stuck in traffic, chilling at the studio, or just catching some small vibes with the crew, on your best days, on your slow days, always keep it gingered up, because every moment tastes better with Munchies Ginger Biscuits. Munchies Ginger Biscuits from the makers of Munchie Biscuits, munching to happiness. 3 minutes to wrap up the second half of the show. 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

BBC News with Caroline Nichols. Reports from Nigeria say more than 80 people have been seized in separate mass kidnappings in two states in the north. The first attack took place on Saturday in Niger State, where gunmen abducted almost 50 farmers, mostly women. Another 40 women are said to have been taken in neighbouring Zamfara State on Sunday. There are reports that prosecutors at a trial of a popular comedian in Turkey have dropped their charges against him. The reasons for the decision are not yet clear. Deniz Göktaş was accused of insulting President Recep Tayyip Erdogan during a stand-up routine. Officials say that Israel's Prime Minister Benjamin Netanyahu travelled secretly to the United Arab Emirates on Sunday. The visit comes as a row continues over whether the UAE warned him Hamas was planning an operation days before the October 7th attacks took place. The leader of Sweden's Social Democratic Party, Magdalena Andersson, has failed to form a government despite her centre-left bloc's narrow victory in elections earlier this month. Sweden's outgoing Prime Minister, Ulf Kristersson, may now be asked to form a new government despite his election defeat. Ethiopia's army chief has accused Eritrea, Egypt, Sudan and other powers of backing rebel groups in his country's northern regions. Field Marshal Bahanu Jula's remarks are his first since the sharp escalation of fighting last week in the Tigray region. Egypt has dismissed the accusation. Ukrainian officials in the northeastern city of Kharkiv say 22 people, including several children, have been injured in a Russian-guided bomb strike on an apartment block. There have been a number of attacks also on Ukraine's capital, Kyiv. New roots have grown around the stump of a legendary sycamore tree 3 years after it was illegally felled in the north of England. The sycamore gap tree on Hadrian's Wall found global fame after featuring in the film Robin Hood, Prince of Thieves. BBC News.

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2: 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Ye back room ha.
1: Ghana fu yina aja to be say eh papa na e chepa. Enti fraying 0302-231155 Ewan Crying and a Kumasi
2: 0322-02-93-65.
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0: no wa bia mo friend to me fa won sanka FDA agye dwedien kratso yi atom
1: Crowned and Nurtured 2026 December 12 and 13 La Palm Royal Beach Hotel Accra Hair, beauty, culture, lifestyle, fun.

0: 15 minutes after 11 here on the mid-morning radio show, and I have the 2026 National Science and Maths Quiz winners, and they came alongside Mr. Samuel Natiajon, who is a client service director at Primetime Limited, who are the organizers of the National Science and Maths Quiz. I'm sure he is very proud to be with the 9-time champions. And I'm especially excited, one, because I'm super against because Akraka, so you are my mortal enemies. But yeah, the trophy looks nice. I wish I could have just taken it from you. I'm going to give it to my boys. But don't worry, it's safe with you guys. But I'm going to start with Mr. Ajor real quick, Mr. Nati Ajor, because he and Primetime have made all of this possible, and it's always exciting whenever everybody reminds themselves that they went to this senior high school, and then they will battle, and then we have people who are coming on to support and make the dreams of these young boys possible. Mr. Nati Ajor, welcome to the studio. Could you bring your mic forward to you, and also wear the headset for me? You also wear the headset for me, all right? But again, welcome to the studio, sir. How are you doing?
1: I'm doing good. Thank you for having me.
0: Thank you for also coming. I mean, taking the time to come all the way here so that we could have a conversation with you guys. I mean, first of all, how exhausted are you after all of this? Because it is not easy, like organizing, doing these things across the regions, getting every school together, doing the preliminaries, the eliminations, the quarters, the semis, the finals. How exhausted are you right now?
1: We are very exhausted, very, very exhausted. But you see, when it comes to National Science and Maths Quiz, for that matter, work has to be done, and we do what we have to do.
0: Mm-hmm.
1: It's a year-long planning, and for instance, we finished 2026.
0: Mm-hmm.
1: Already 2027, it's
0: already being thought of.
1: Exactly. So you get exhausted after the competition, but then you need to just reorganize yourself and then get back on the drawing board to prepare for the next edition.
0: Exactly. And how happy were all the sponsors? Because it's always amazing how all these people come on board to bring not just their products, but also cash prizes so that they can reward every single school that has come on board. Because it's not just the winners who take something. You take something if you answer certain questions. You take something when you get to certain stages. How excited are you that you're able to consistently, since 1994, 1995, or I think longer, yes, you've been able to consistently grow this and keep bring more brands and keep doing this over and over again with everyone's support.
1: Yeah, we're very excited to have sponsors, and we wish we could have more, because at the end of the day, these are students who are from this level, more or less they are at the university level, and for which they need money and resources to be able to help further their education. So the idea of bringing sponsors on board to be able to support them is to help them also make it easier for them whilst in school for having their tertiary education. So for us, the focus of the idea is to have rewards for the students especially, and then the teachers, because they put in a lot of work to prepare these contestants for them to come and perform. So we're happy to have the sponsors, but hey, we wish we could have more. And because it just doesn't start from the national level. We go through the regions for the regional qualifiers, where we have over 500 schools participating at that level.
0: And my primary research this year had the most 174.
1: Yes, that's the national. That's just the national. Yeah. But at regional level, we have about 500 or so schools here who go through and for us to select a number of schools. We have normally 27 schools who, if you make it to the quarterfinal stage, you are seeded for the following year's edition. And so they are there, and they will not go through the regional qualifiers, but then for the rest of the schools, they have to go and fight it out and
0: make
1: sure to get that slot. And so when we are done with the regional qualifiers, those who qualify will join the 27 seeded schools, and that we had 174 schools, the highest so far.
0: Mm-hmm.
1: It keeps increasing because a lot of schools are eager to be part of the process, because it's helped giving them exposure and also boost the confidence of the contestants as well.
0: Mm-hmm.
1: So it's quite a lot of work and effort. So we need sponsors to help us to push us to the greater level than what we have now.
0: And it shows that it's panning out, it's going well, because this year's final was actually spectacular. You had the 8-time, now 9-time champions. You had Akraka. You basically, it was very competitive, very packed, even as the first round started.
1: Yes.
0: It showed how tough it was.
1: Yes. So, I mean, right from the prelims up to this stage, you could see the fireworks the schools were putting across and them for the contestants themselves. And as you said, the finals, we had Akraka having Form 2 students competing, and they were just Form 2 students who happened to be at the finals.
0: They'll win next year, by the way, but okay.
1: And then having Prisek and the other school.
0: Uh-huh.
1: Since Augustine's all competing, and he realized that it was a close fight, very dogged fight, and it takes a lot of planning, a lot of strategy, a lot of work to be able to maneuver your way through it and therefore win. And so it was quite exciting, and the better school won the day.
0: Exactly. Can't argue with that. So what is Primetime going to be planning for next year? Because as you said, as 2026 has ended, you already have 2027 in mind. You already have the regionals for the nationals and all that. And then you already have people who also want to get on board, people that are already on board that are also bringing in cash prizes and all that, prizes for the winners, prizes for the various segments of the quiz. Because you even introduce something. I saw a clean sheet.
1: Clean sheet, yeah.
0: Yes.
1: The round four.
0: Yes. I didn't understand that one. Since you are here, if you can just brief me on how the clean sheet works.
1: Okay. So the clean sheet is the round four. That's a true or false.
0: Mm-hmm.
1: So if you're able to answer all questions correctly, then it means you picked the clean sheet. And it's a quite tricky round.
0: Mm-hmm.
1: If I answer my question, and you fail to answer your question,
0: mm-hmm.
1: you suffer a penalty, a deduction of one. If I answer my question, I get it correct, that means that already I'm leading with you 3 points.
0: Mm-hmm.
1: It's a very tricky round, and if you're not too careful, people have led right from the first round to that point, and then they've messed themselves up, because at that point you are trying to guess, and it's not for you to guess, it's just for you to know.
0: Mm-hmm.
1: You know what you have and then provide the answer. So the idea is for half people to have schools or contestants to be encouraged to make sure they are sure what you're doing, therefore they can go in for get a correct one to make a lot of points, and therefore if you answer all the questions correctly, that's the clean sheet. And people have won, they have been trailing, for them to go to the front four, we were able to pick all correctly, and that earned them about 16 points.
0: Mm-hmm.
1: And they've gone on to win the contest. So that's the speciality about the round.
0: I like that. So is there a final thing you want to say? Because I quickly want to jump to the boys, because they are our main focus, and
1: yes,
0: we are the one I want to focus on.
1: Yeah, so I'd want to say a very big thank you to especially the Ghana Education Service, who are the main sponsor of the competition, and then CHAS, who happens to help have the schools organize themselves to come for the competition, and for all the sponsors who were part of this exercise. And without them, I don't think we'll be here having this chat, and for us,
0: mm-hmm.
1: we have the pre-seconds here, the 99 champions here as well. So a big thank you to all of them, and we wish and pray that the next year will be greater, will be much better. But then I'd like to chip in that as part of NSMQ, we have another aspect of the quiz. It's a quiz, but we have the practical aspect, which we call the STEM Festival, and that's
0: mm-hmm.
1: happening in November, where we have schools. It consists of the mentorship session, we have the exhibition, and then the innovation challenge, where we have schools coming in based on a theme for the year. We invite schools, if you're selected, you come in for a period of time and build projects right from the scratch. So you're provided all the raw materials that you need, and you have to develop projects. That is the idea is to develop projects that help solve societal issues that we have in the country. And that's also coming up in November. So the information will be out there for the school to apply and then to get on board for us to know. We are building the future scientists for this country. So I say a big thank you to all who support, but I wish that we'll have a lot more support and for us to have greater success with developing science in this country.
0: Exactly. And I want to give you the opportunity to give some mentions and shout outs to some of your loyal sponsors.
1: Right. So there are quite a lot. I'll try to. So to Gold PLC, Prudential Life Insurance, Trusta AI, GP, Carl Bell, Didi Jollof,
0: mm-hmm.
1: Coronation Insurance, Academy City University, Accra College of Medicine, Spin City Laundromat, of course YFM, quite a lot. On top of my head, I can't remember. But then, to all those sponsors who were part of this exercise for this year, we are extremely grateful. And if I didn't mention you, please don't take it, don't feel offended. But we recognize you, and we appreciate all the effort that you guys have put in to make this a huge success.
2: Thank you very much, sir.
0: So if I could ask, so I have Kekeli, I have Jason, and where is Adai? Adai, so I think you can swap places with Adai right now. So it's actually quite interesting, because I was doing a little bit of research, checking out all the three boys, our three winners. Congratulations to the three of you, by the way. I mean, did you guys believe that you were going to win?
3: Well, we had the confidence that we had prepared for the quiz for quite a while. We had put in the necessary work needed to lift the trophy. And we also had the backing of God that God would see us through no matter what. So we had the confidence and we had the belief that we would go and come back victorious.
0: Yeah, exactly. Now, fun fact, I'm sure a lot of people might not have been paying attention, but you and Kekeli were actually there last year when you guys were kicked out of the quarterfinal, right? And it was which team kicked you out?
3: GSTS.
0: And?
3: And OLAG, A Lady of Grace.
0: Okay, that was 2025. They kicked you out. So how satisfying was it that, number one, you got the team, you guys kicked out Infantry Pit, right?
3: Yes.
0: So how satisfying was it that this time you were the ones that took the people on who took your title? Let's say, quote unquote, they took the title that you were going to win in 2025 and you met them, you took out the defending champions and you've gone all the way to win. How satisfying is it for the both of you, especially because you were there last year and you had to watch them take it, and now you've come and take it, you've taken it, and you are now the 9-time champion. How satisfying is it for you guys?
4: I'd be lying if I said that I didn't feel a bit of satisfaction at kicking them out. But from the start, our goal was never to have revenge on Infante Bim or...
0: That is nice that you had the revenge, right? Even though it wasn't your goal, it's still nice.
4: Well, but that's human nature.
0: Ah.
4: So, yeah, it's a bit satisfying, but that wasn't the primary goal. The primary goal was to make sure that everything that we've done and all the effort and passion that we've invested into the quiz actually culminates a result, that result being our 9th trophy. So going into the competition with Infante Pim, it was never really about kicking them out, but more of making sure that we are coming out of this contest with a win. And by the grace of God and by dint of our own hard work, we've been able to, if we were able to win that contest, go to the finals, and eventually win the trophy.
0: That's wonderful. And right now, all three of you are history makers, Jason especially, because I also found out that you were the first student, the first Ghanaian student to win a junior science and maths quiz and a national science and maths quiz.
3: Yes, please.
0: I mean, you are out of the three people. You don't have to be modest. But what do you want to say about that? Like having that record on you, that you are the first. You've won the junior science and maths quiz. Then you've gone on to win the national science and maths quiz.
3: Well, to me, I would say that participating in the junior science and maths quiz gave me kind of a head start coming into SHS. It taught me some concepts, some things, some strategies that translated over into NSMQ, which helped us to win. Speaking about the record, going to the NSMQ, I actually didn't even think about it that much, that it should be I'll be the first person to win both trophies. But after I won, I was thinking, I actually realized, and when I realized, I was quite happy, at least, that I've been able to etch my name into history, that if they ask who was the first student to win both the JSMQ and NSMQ trophies, that would be my name that would be mentioned.
0: And of course, are you two not forgetting you yourself, you are a winner. Because I found out that Joy FM pop quiz, you remember that? You've also won on that end. And did you, I don't think you realized at the time that maybe after winning that you'll be sitting at Presec, you'd be one of the history makers, the 9-time champions of Presec. How does it feel for you? How do you feel when you think about it?
5: Well, thinking about it, just like Jason said, it's nice knowing that at least your name is somewhere on the internet. Your name is somewhere in the history books. People can read about you, people can learn about you because of your past and then your present. And it's nice, makes me happy, feel about that, yes, I've been able to accomplish all these things, God taking most of the glory, able to do all these things throughout my life, and yeah, it's just a nice experience.
0: So it means, no, like, guys, you need to take it in. I mean, right now, all of us are hating. Me, the most, because Akraka. So I am basically your mortal enemy sitting here talking to you. And I want to take the trophy and go and give it to my boys, but I can't. But right now, the fact that wherever you go, everyone will remember that you are the 9-time. You took the trophy. You won it. I mean, after 2 years of Infante Pim winning it, keeping you from winning at the nighttime. It was you guys. And I think it's even sweeter for the both of them, even though they are being humble, because after the 2025 loss, you've been able to bring it, take it home. I mean, when you got to campus, how was the reception? How did everybody treat you guys?
5: Okay. When that was this year, well, campus was actually empty because students weren't in school and stuff. But then we were coming from Legon. Legon has the Pisek boys over there. I mean, we are in our zone. We are in our home grounds. So we took it from there. Right after we won, our global president made us sit in his car, on top of the car actually, and we presented the trophy. And all the Pisek boys, all the Pisek associates, we made a grand walk from Legon through to Pisek.
0: Wow.
5: It was very nice. So that's how come we celebrated it over there. Although there were no students in the school at the time, we from Legon and some of our mates came to join, some of our juniors came to join, and we celebrated it in school.
0: And when school starts, and then how I don't know, how are you going to like look at your mates, and how are you going to look at your friends? Because now everybody is going to be like, wow, Charlie, Kekeli, wow, Kakosa, wow, Jason, you guys, nine times. How is it going to feel like for you guys? I mean, I can't even imagine it. The night winners, the record holders, each of you records in your own right.
3: I think going into our respective universities, it would be something of a title that we carry as we're going to the university.
0: Mm-hmm.
3: Because the NSMQ is such a big competition, we would, for a while, we'd be like celebrities in the school. And that's something I can say that we are all ready to face, even though sometimes it might be a bit annoying with people swarming you, someone you've never met asking to take a picture. I think it's something that we are fine with facing, because the NSMQ hype is not going to last forever. Eventually, it's going to die down and we'll become like normal people again.
0: I don't think you ever be normal people. I don't think you ever be normal people. Everywhere you go, we are going to remember you guys as the night champions. I don't think you ever be normal. And it looks like you guys are ready for it. But I want to get to know you guys individually, because we know the winners. Why are you laughing? Why? You don't want us to know you?
5: We know Ebika.
4: Thomas Ebika.
0: But like, aside, like, how well do you guys know each other? How well do you guys know each other?
5: Well enough.
3: Pretty well.
0: Like, so you can tell if Akosa is in a bad mood, you can tell if Jesse is also in a bad mood, and they can also tell if your mood. So like, if maybe Jesse was coming, you could be able to tell everything that's going on with him, right?
5: Oh, yeah. Jesse is very, it's very easy to tell that.
0: Ah, why?
4: So I don't understand what they're trying to say.
0: Yeah, that's what I want to understand. How is it very easy to tell what's going on with
4: him? But I don't think that they need to explain, even though I don't understand.
0: No. Like, you don't have to go too far, but how do you mean?
5: In short terms, amongst us, is the emotional one, so it's very easy to tell.
0: Wow.
4: They are implying that I'm easy to read.
0: Yeah.
4: I'd like to protest that.
0: Let's protest it together, huh? Okay. Let me ask you some questions, right? Because I want to know how well you guys know each other. So, are you ready? I mean, it's not just about National Science and Masculine. You guys are as well. Like, you're cool guys. You have your interests. Aside National Science and Masculine, I'm sure you like football. You like... What's your favorite sports, by the way? Each of you.
5: Well, I'm the football type.
0: You're the football type. Please, I want you to tell me that you like my team. So which football team?
5: Please, I don't know your team, but I hate Barca. And I'm a Liverpool fan.
0: You started well, then you spoil out. Okay, wait, Jason, let me see.
3: I'm not into many sports, but I am a fan of cars and motorsports.
0: Cars and motorsports. So you like Formula One?
3: Yeah, but I haven't been watching it recently because I've been up to some things.
0: But I'm going to ask, because I'm hoping you choose. Do you have a favorite Formula One driver?
3: Yes, please.
0: Who is it?
3: Lewis Hamilton.
0: I'm hit. Who do you think would be mine?
3: Maybe Lando Norris.
0: Nah.
4: Max Verstappen.
0: Yes. Verstappen. Okay. Okay, I'll give it to you. I said Hamilton. It's not bad. What about you?
4: Oh, so I do like football.
0: Mm-hmm.
4: But in terms of what I can do better, like what I gravitate towards, that would be tennis.
0: Tennis.
4: Yeah.
0: Who is your favorite?
4: My favorite tennis player. Mm-hmm. So that would be Rafael Nadal. then followed by Novak Djokovic.
0: You guys are picking the wrong answers. You have to, you just have to say Roger Federer and I'll be happy. But I don't mind Djokovic, but Rafael Nadal too. So let me. So your football team is Liverpool, which I'm disappointed because I'm a Chelsea fan. That's hey, that's right. That's right. Why?
5: I just have a team against Chelsea fans.
0: At least we cannot agree. Everybody in this room can agree. We are not Arsenal fans.
5: Yes.
0: Oh, yes, no. We agree.
4: Arsenal against.
0: Yeah, oh, Arsenal, right?
4: Yeah.
0: Arsenal? Well, Arsenal against?
3: I'm neutral.
0: Yeah, neutral. Dislike them. Wait, let me ask you. Messi or Ronaldo? Who's your favorite? Ronaldo.
3: Me, I'll say Messi.
4: Yes, Messi because... Hey, let me not get into
5: the children don't watch
0: football. The children don't watch football. But you also like music.
3: Yeah, I think we all like music.
0: Mm-hmm. So who is your favorite artist right now?
5: It's a very weird question. I don't really have a favorite artist. I just
0: who do you who okay who are you listening to?
5: Oh, right now I just listen to like gospel rap, like that genre of music.
0: Okay. I think my gospel rap time era in school was Lecrae, but I don't know who is up now, who is doing the most right now.
5: I think mine is a group. They call themselves Faith in the Streets.
0: Mm-hmm.
5: Yeah. Mm-hmm. Faith in the Streets music. So I listen to their albums of music. Yeah.
0: Okay, their albums. And which album is your favorite? Maybe I'll go check it out.
5: MC. Okay, the album they have right now, the one I listen to is Faith in the Streets. Like, that's the name.
0: Okay.
5: It's just like hip-hop music. Yeah, I see.
0: And Jason, what about you?
3: Well, for me, I would say Don Moe. I like to listen to gospel music. Mm-hmm. And my favorite artist is Don Moe.
0: Okay. And then, Jesse?
4: I also like gospel rap. And while we are on the topic of Lecrae, mm-hmm. I'd like to say that I like one of his songs.
0: Which one?
4: Forgiveness.
0: Like, Forgiveness.
4: Yeah.
0: Okay. And back my time, the song that everybody was going mad about was Gimme That. That song, it was just played over and over and over and over at prep. I don't know if you know.
4: No.
0: Okay, you don't worry about it. So you also watching movies, right? You guys also like watching movies.
5: Yes, please.
0: The way you said, why?
5: He said different species on his own.
0: Ah, wait. So what do you do on your spare time?
4: Well.
0: Uh huh.
4: That's an interesting question.
0: Yeah, tell me. Me, I'm here for it.
4: Sometimes, I read.
0: Uh huh.
4: But of late I've been trying to do other things
0: like
4: watch movies that I know I should have watched ages ago.
0: what do you read?
4: What do I read?
0: Mm-hmm.
4: In general, young adult fiction.
0: Mm-hmm.
4: I don't want to give examples.
0: The way YA, I know YA fiction. Like you guys have probably seen him reading the YA and be like, but you buy YA. That's why they're seeing you emotional. You know that, right?
4: Oh, I don't understand.
0: That's why they see you.
4: I don't understand them.
0: But you know YA. Like, yeah. why is very emo?
4: Like,
0: why is emo?
4: Like, not
0: necessarily. It's emo.
4: Not necessarily.
0: It's emo.
4: No, it's not. It's just.
0: But like, it's emo.
4: No, not like all YA is emo.
0: Uh huh. But we should admit, why is kind of emo?
4: Like, kind of, but not all of it. Like, not entirely.
0: Like, you do realize, Rihanna, you are literally the emo kid among them, right? You do realize.
4: I don't.
0: You are.
4: But I'm not.
0: But you are.
4: I really am not.
0: But you are. But which movies did they try and let you? Because it means you try to convince them to watch that movies, right? Which movie did they try and
4: No,
0: convince
4: they, you? No, they don't.
0: No.
4: I'm fending for myself.
0: Don't worry. That is boys for you. So which one have you tried?
4: So recently I watched No Way Home. The mm-hmm. one that was released. When was it released?
3: 2021.
4: Yeah.
0: No Way Home. Oh yeah, Spider-Man.
4: Yeah.
0: Okay.
4: I haven't watched Endgame.
0: Ah. Where are you?
5: Like 2020.
4: Okay, that suits me. I've been procrastinating on watching it. Yeah. Oh, but I'll watch it eventually.
0: Eventually? You chill.
4: This decade. I'll
0: watch it. This decade. Wow. And then aside that.
4: Yeah, that's it.
0: I see why you call him the emo one. I see it now. But you guys, what are your favorite movies?
5: Yeah, I'm more into horror in action.
0: I like Horror Night. Which ones?
5: Well, right now, what I'm planning to watch is The Passenger.
0: Mm-hmm.
5: I've only hugged into my favorites. Mm-hmm. Then Welcome to Derry, I watched like last year.
0: Welcome to Derry, I haven't then watched it.
5: Last year. Like the time it came.
0: Uh-huh.
5: Well, it was coming here. We were in school, but like I was watching it. Then something else. Other horror movies. I think people are saying Obsession.
0: Obsession. I don't see it as a horror movie. I see it as a thriller. But then Resident Evil, I think
5: yes,
0: it's out.
5: Resident Evil.
0: I'm going to see it. I want to see it. Silververse, hook us up
5: then
0: so that we come and
5: Dead.
0: See. And Walking Dead. Walking Dead, you're going to start. You haven't started, right?
5: Nice.
0: From me to you, when you get to season 6, stop. Mm. Don't go again. Don't go again.
5: I think I was watching season 3 last time.
0: Yeah. Season 3. So you're seeing Rick lose his mind there. Yeah, slowly, slowly. When you get to season 6, just stop. Okay, for your own sanity. Don't go fast.
4: I don't know what you guys are talking about.
0: Well, I'm talking about Walking Dead.
5: See, the funny thing is, I was watching it with his sisters.
0: So...
4: goodness gracious.
0: Ah, my goodness, my goodness, my goodness. You're not helping yourself. You know, you were literally... He's watching something good and you're not watching it.
4: I'm different.
0: We can't tell. We can't tell. Jason, I've almost forgotten. When it comes to your movies...
3: Oh, for me, it's mostly a mix of action and horror movies.
0: Mm-hmm.
3: For me personally, I've watched most of the Saw movies, the Jigsaw. I think I've watched all of the Spider-Man movies, or most mm-hmm. of them, from Tobey Maguire to Tom Holland. The only Spider-Man movie I don't think I've watched at least once is The Brand New Day.
0: Mm-hmm.
3: I want to specially go to a cinema and watch it. Because the cinema experience is how... It's meant to be watched.
0: Silverbird, are you guys listening? Yeah, I'm giving you an opportunity. Come and jump on this. So you want to watch the new one, and you've watched all the Saw movies. I'm actually impressed. Like the Saw movies. Let him watch the Resident Evil 2. The new one has come. We need to watch it.
5: After I spoil Brand New Day for him.
0: Don't spoil it for him. Don't spoil it for him. Me myself, don't spoil it for me. I haven't watched it yet. No, hey, please. Stop. If you spoil it, I'll turn the microphones and then we'll fight. Don't do that. I mean, I'm here with your 2026 National Science and Maths Quiz winners, Prasek Legon. I mean, honestly, I don't understand. I don't know how it will feel like to be you guys 9 times for your school. Like, already the school has legacy, has pedigree 8 times, and then you have come and done the 9th time. And I'm enjoying getting to know you guys, and I'm sure everybody who is listening is going to know like some aspects of you guys. But then we come back to the National Science and Maths before we science and maths quiz before we wrap up. What is it that like you guys are going to be doing after this, like, because now preparation to start the next one, to go into the next one is there. So I'm sure that your peers, your schoolmates, and even the form ones who are coming are going to be looking up to you. So what is it that you're going to be doing? How are you going to be encouraging them, advising them? Because now you are senior. You're not boys, small boys. You are seniors. How are you going to be doing that?
5: If I got the question, would be how are we going to encourage them?
0: Mm-hmm.
5: And that would be using our own personal experiences that we've been through. Because whatever they're about to go through, we've been through it. And whatever stage that they are at, we would use our personal experiences to try and guide them or to try and advise them. So like something like the new formers who are coming, teaching them how to first of all even make it into the team, and when they make it into the team, what to study, how to get to where we got to, and even get better, because there are obviously mistakes that we made, so that we'll try and prevent them from making those similar mistakes so that they can be better in their own way.
0: Mm-hmm.
5: Yeah.
0: And what about you, Jason?
3: For me, I think for our juniors, the 2027 batch, we would like to watch them win the 10th trophy by God's grace.
0: Mm-hmm.
3: So for me personally, I would try and be interacting with them. I would use the experiences that I have gotten from my own SMP training and the knowledge I've built up, the knowledge and skills that I have acquired over the years, to help them. I would like to impart the knowledge that I have built up over these years such that they're able to add it to what they are learning already, and they are going to be better than us, that they're not going to make the same mistakes that you made.
0: Mm-hmm.
3: They're not going to make the same errors, but that they are going to be a new and improved version.
0: Mm.
3: So that next year it's going to be fireworks.
0: Awesome. And just see real quick.
4: Yeah, so as they both said, it's basically about the experience that you managed to garner over the past 2 or 3 years, and how we are going to transmit it to our juniors, because obviously we'd like our juniors to win the 10th. Entering double digits would be monumental for like the team, the school, and for all of us. So it really doesn't stop with winning the 9th for us. It doesn't stop, but then we'd like to continue by helping our juniors even as we go to university and everything. So that the experience that we have and the tricks that we've developed, we'll be able to pass them down and they'll use it to refine themselves and become even better than us, hopefully, so as to win the 10th, 11th, onto eternity.
0: I see. I want to hate, but I like you guys, so I won't hate you. I have one final question. When you guys won, who cried first? I'm not going to look somewhere, but I think I know.
5: It's who you're thinking of.
4: I don't think anyone cried.
3: Maybe I think we're just overwhelmed by emotion because it was like you've worked very hard for something and you're finally getting it. To me, it was like winning the Nobel Prize because it's like it's quite a great honor.
0: One of you can win it, by the way, the Nobel Peace Prize. So one of
3: why
0: you can
3: not
0: win.
3: All three.
0: All three.
3: Yeah.
0: Charlie, I like how they think. I like how they. And that is a wrap here. National Science and Maths Quiz winners. Real quick, all of you say something fast before we finish. Real quick, anything. Who wants to say anything?
5: Shout out to all our mates, all our friends, all our families, loved ones, those who have girlfriends, everyone. So.
0: Glad you say those who are. You know that at the end of the day, you like by the end of the year, you I'll not say anything. I'm not saying. mommy and daddy are listening, so I'm not saying anything. That's why I'll leave it there. You finish.
5: Teachers in school, our juniors, those in the team, those outside the team, everyone who helped us one way or the other, the old boys, our trainers, they all helped us one way or the other to present this trophy. First of all, to the school, win it for ourselves and place our name in the history books. Yeah. Shout out to everyone.
3: Of course, I've already given the shout out to me. I'd like to give encouragement to whoever is listening. I'm sure there's some GHS3, GHS2 students who is listening to the NSMQ winners. He wants to come and do an SMQ too. So to that boy or that girl that wants to win an SMQ, I would say that never give up. Continue to work hard and never forget your God. And hopefully you are going to make it.
0: Mm-hmm. And?
4: I agree with everything that they said, the shout outs and like the encouragement. And I'd like to say that to anyone listening, whatever you do, just put in your best. Make sure that you are very passionate about what you are doing so that you can put your maximum effort into it so that you, even if it doesn't turn out the way you expected, you know that you come out of it with satisfaction that you've done your best.
0: Yeah, exactly. You know what I'm most excited about? They gave shout out and they didn't give any shout out to a girl, so they are safe.
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7: Are you aware that no human was created poor? Neither was anyone born poor. You're either born a male or a female with the virtues of God. The person you call poor today is just an untrained, wealthy person. We all learned who and what we are and have become today. 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

0: welcome to a Monday live right here in the capital at the Lagos City Mall. That's where we at. This is Y 107.9 FM, folks. And right now, shouts on Y. We're taking over all the way to a touch base at 3 p.m.
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2: Oh, yeah!
0: And of course, your corporate shouts are highly welcome. Send them through if you have any to the number 0202-22073. It's all about giving shouts to your colleagues, wherever they are in the capital, even your boss, your CEOs, whoever they are. Give them some shouts. Let them know that you are thinking about them and you do appreciate their hard work. So send it through. Make sure you add your name to it, the person's name, their place of work, and the song you want me to play for them. Simple as that. I'll be doing all of that in the second hour, all the way to touch base at 3 p.m. This is Corporate Shout on Shouts on Y. And like we always do, we take it easy with Alicia Keys, with City of God. First off the show, I have a laugh of the week. So make sure you keep your luck right here. On a Monday, we'll put some smile into your faces wherever you are. At the office, wherever you find yourself. City of God,
1: City of Dreams. Shouts on Y. It's AJ the Hot.
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1: Oh, yeah!
2: And that is one of my favorite R&B songs of all time from the queen of R&B and hip-hop, Mary J. Blige. She calls it You Are My Everything. And this song right here has soul. You can't deny it, man. And if you want to know, this is how I got my wife with this song right here. She couldn't resist. Yeah, she knows it. She knows it. All right, nothing but the best songs right here on the Big Wild 107.9 FM. Playing you a smooth song on a Monday. Taking it easy just to ease you into the week. Right here, a lot of people don't like Mondays, but I love Mondays. No matter how stressed I am, Mondays are always my day. It tells me the grinding still continues, you know. So it's all good. All right, folks, it's 25 minutes past the hour, and if you're sitting in front of your desk right about now with your eyes half closed, energy down like ECG light off, then I don't think you are catching up with me right here on Shouts and Why, because there's no way you feel lazy in front of your desk. There's no way. But just in case you are up and you're vibing and your colleague beside you is looking dull and doesn't have Shouts on Why, all you need to do is get him the second best thing, and that is Munchies Ginger Biscuits. And with a perfect dose of ginger, he would definitely wake himself right up, and that will keep him gingered with every fire and every bite to fix that mood. So whether he or she is stuck in traffic, chilling at the studio or the office, just catching up small vibes on their best days, on their slow days, always remember to keep it gingered up, because every moment tastes better with Munchies Ginger Biscuits. Now, if you need bulk purchase, you can give them a call on the number 020-2019-5644. Once again, it's 020-2019-5644. Munchies Ginger Biscuits from Munchies Biscuits. Munchie Biscuits, munch into happiness. You Are Everything by Mary J. Blige in the background. And for the women, something amazing is happening out there in the capital. Women entrepreneurs, they are rising. Businesses are growing. Revenues are increasing. And more jobs are being created. In the month of September, We Rise Network brings women entrepreneurs together for the 2026 annual program under the theme Rise and Scale, celebrating growth, building revenues, and of course creating jobs. It's all happening starting with Monday, the 28th of September, that is today, with the opening ceremony and annual general meeting at the Cow Bank head office in Accra. So make sure you are there. On the 29th of September to the 4th of October 2026, you can also experience exciting business exhibition and showcases with opportunities to network, connect, and grow. On the 30th of September to the 1st of October, join practical masterclasses covering, you know, like financial literacy, digital tools for growth, AI tools for every SMEs that they should know, managing risk for SMEs, and branding, and of course, telling your brand story. Now, the We Rise 2026 annual program runs from the 28th of September to the 4th of October 2026. We Rise Network, Rise, Scale, Create Impact. 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And I've got good news for phone lovers. 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And they are both affordable, very affordable. All right? 31 minutes past the hour, folks. So let's go in for a commercial break. Come back with more smooth music like this one right in the background from Mary J. Blige. You are my everything. Remember, first hour, we have your laptop of the week. You don't want to miss it. First play. And I'll be doing the second play in the second hour. Keep sending in your corporate shouts to the number 0202222073. Once again, it's 0202222073. Give shouts to your boss, your CEO, your colleagues, whoever they are, whoever you know who is grinding on a Monday. Add your name to it. That is, add your name to the voice notes, their name, their place of work, and the song you wanted to play for them to the number 0202222073. Once again, the 0202222073. Corporate Shouts on Shouts on Y with your boy, AJ the Hottest.
0: Shouts on Y. Why? 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Oh, yeah.

0: Are you aware that no human was created poor? Neither was anyone born poor. You're either born a male or a female with the virtues of God. The person you call poor today is just an untrained, wealthy person. We all learned who and what we are and have become today. The Builders Camp meeting is here again, and the theme is the paradigm shift. It's free accommodation and feeding. The date is the 1st to the 3rd of October 2026 at the Commonwealth Hall Theatre, University of Ghana, Legon. Speakers are Honorable John Dumelo, Prophet Ebenezer Akonai, Apostle Vincent Bannerman, Honorable Seth Echampon, Mr. Seth Boache Dankwa, and other resource persons. 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

0: bringing us into 47 minutes, folks. During the first hour of the show, keep sending in your voice note for your corporate shout. I'd like to give a big, big shout going out to Prince, my twin brother from another mother. Big shout going out to you, Prince, and the family. Hope you guys are doing good out there in the capital. We're still keeping the capital alive right now on the Big Y. We live wherever you are, wherever you find yourself. If it's the frequency that you're used to, that is 107.9 FM. 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Time to get into first play, laughter of the week, right here on the Big Y. Keep it locked, we've got more music. And remember, keep sending in those voice notes, 0202222073. Once again, 0202222073. It's a corporate shout. Give shouts to your colleagues, your CEO, wherever they are in the capital. Add your name to it, their name, their place of work, and the song you want me to play for them. Send it to the number, 0202222073. Laughter of the week, first play.
1: Laughter of the week.
2: We're from South Africa. We have 11 official languages, right? 11 official languages, right? Like, if you greet me in my mother tongue, which is Xhosa, one of the possible responses could be ndukumqaba qaba qable vinik kha ke ngale uqaqa nje lo ngomqolo ngomgqibelo ndaqonda kaqhoqho kothi banqanqo ngomqolo bani ngqanqo ngomqolo uqhoqho bhaqe qha kuva kha. Why would you clap? It's my language. Well, I don't clap when you

0: that shit again. Oh, it's amazing.
1: But I know what you're thinking, though.
0: He must be great with dolphins.
2: And that was the first play left of the week. Shouts going out to all my South Africans out in the capital, man. The way guys they click, you know, your words is crazy, man. I wish I could do that. But of course, watch out for the second play in the second hour. Let's get back to the music. Miguel, Sure Thing.
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0: BBC News with Emily Thomas. Reports from Nigeria say more than 80 people have been seized in separate mass kidnappings in two states in the north. The first attack took place on Saturday in Niger State, where gunmen abducted almost 50 farmers, mostly women. Another 40 women are said to have been taken in Zamfara State on Sunday. Israeli media say that Prime Minister Benjamin Netanyahu travelled secretly to the United Arab Emirates to meet its president on Sunday. The news comes amid an uproar over an Israeli report that the UAE leader warned Mr. Netanyahu that Hamas was planning a major operation shortly before the 7th of October attacks. The BBC understands that Turkish prosecutors may have dropped their demands for a custodial sentence in the trial of a popular comedian who was accused of insulting President Recep Tayyip Erdogan during a stand-up routine. The reasons for the decision are not yet clear. The leader of Sweden's Social Democratic Party, Magdalena Andersson, has failed to form a government despite her centre-left bloc's narrow victory in elections earlier this month. Sweden's outgoing Prime Minister may now be asked to form a new government despite his election defeat. Human rights groups are urging the Nigerian authorities to declare a public health emergency after as many as six prisoners died following a suspected cholera outbreak at Kamawa Prison in Kano State. Ukrainian officials say a Russian drone has hit a business centre in the southeastern city of Dnipro. One report says three people have been killed and at least 12 injured. Pope Leo has urged Europe to help battle what he called the spiral of lies and deceit in international affairs on the final day of his visit to France. Speaking in Metz, Pope Leo said relations between states were becoming increasingly uncivilised and called on Europe to break the cycle. World News from the BBC.
1: 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Shouts on why. With AJ the Hottest.
2: Oh, yeah!

And that is a song from the late Aaliyah, Age Ain't Nothing But a Number. It's kind of sounds weird when you finally know that it's from R. Kelly and all the situation surrounding R. Kelly. Back then we used to jam to this song right here, man. Age Ain't Nothing But a Number. But then at these times it does matter, because you don't want to get yourself in trouble. All right, folks, it's about 14 minutes in the second hour of the show. We're doing more music, and we'll be doing your voice notes. So send them through, if you haven't, to the number 0202222073. Once again, it's 0202222073. Let's check out this one from Alicia Keys. She calls it You Don't Know Me.

about this boy. Hello? Can I speak to Michael? Oh, hey, how you doing? I feel kind of silly doing this, but this is the waitress from the coffee house on 39th and Lennox. You know, the one with the braids? Yeah. Well, I see you on Wednesdays all the time. You come in every Wednesday on your lunch break, I think. And you always order the special with the hot chocolate. And my manager be tripping and stuff, talking about we gotta use water, but I always use some milk and cream for you, cause I think you're kinda sweet. Anyway, you always got on some fly blue suit, and your cufflinks are shining all bright. So what you do? A word? Yeah, that's interesting. Look, man, I mean, I don't want to waste your time, but I know girls don't usually do this. But I was wondering if maybe we could get together outside the restaurant one day. You know, because I do look a lot different outside my work clothes. I mean, we could just go across the street to the park.

0: Alicia Keys with You Don't Know My Name. All the song is saying is, if you're female, right? And you're interested in a guy who is not making a move, there's nothing wrong in making that move. Simple as that. 19 minutes past the hour. In the second half of the show, we're about to get into your voice notes in a minute. Once again, let me give a big shout going out to my twin brother from another mother, Prince, somewhere in the capital. Lock into the show right about now. And you want me to play something from the late Tupac Amaru Shakur, man. So this one is a special request, all right? So Prince, if you're doing the listening, this is your song from the late Tupac Amaru Shakur, Do For Love. And after that, I'll be getting to your voice notes. So send them through 0202222073. Once again, it's 0202222073. Give shouts to your boss, your CEO, your colleagues at the office. All you need to do is just send a voice note to the number 0202222073. Once again, it's 0202222073. Add your name to it, the person's name, their place of work, and of course, the song you want me to play for them. Corporate shout on Shouts on Y on a Monday. Tupac Amaru Shakur, Do For Love. Let's get it.
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0: And that is a song from the greatest of all time, the late Tupac Amaru Shakur. Call this one Do For Love. Classic. Big shout's going out to Prince, where we are in the capital. This one is for you right here. 25 minutes past the hour, and we are still keeping the capital alive till we touch base all the way 3 p.m. And of course, I'll be doing all your voice notes. So send them through if you have a request for your CEO, your colleagues, whoever they are grinding in the capital. This is your opportunity to use your voice to let them know you appreciate them. So send a voice note to the number 0202-22073. Add your name to it, the person's name, their place of work, and the song you want me to play for them. I'll be playing your voice notes in a minute. I just want to let you know that women entrepreneurs are rising, business are growing, revenues are increasing, and more jobs are being created. Now, this September, We Rise Network brings women entrepreneurs together for the 2026 annual program under the theme Rise and Scale, celebrating growth, building revenues, and of course, creating jobs. It all starts on Monday, that is today, on the 28th of September, with the opening ceremony and annual general meeting at the Cow Bank head office in Accra. Also on the 29th of September to the 4th of October 2026, you can experience exciting business exhibition and showcases with opportunities to network, connect, and grow. On 30th of September to the 1st of October, join practical class masterclasses covering, that is, financial literacy, digital tools for growth, AI tools every SME should know, managing risk for SMEs, and of course, branding and telling your brand story. Now, the We Rise 2026 annual program runs from the 28th of September to 4th October 2026. 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
2: Oh, yeah!
0: And finally, the wait is almost over. This October, that is next month, YFM Aerial Coast Jam 2026 is coming back. And trust us, this one is about to be bigger, louder, and wilder. 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So start calling your squad, get your outfits ready, and of course, make sure you clear your October calendar, because when YFM says Aerial Coast Jam, you already know what time is it, man. We don't need to tell you. Now, Aerial Coast Jam 2026 are bigger than before, better than ever. Details will be provided, so make sure you keep a lock on the Big Y to get all the updates and all the good stuff. 29 minutes past the hour, second hour of the show, still keeping the capital alive till we touch base at 3 p.m. Let's go in for a quick commercial break. When I come back, we get into your voice notes. So send them through 0202-22073. Once again, 0202-22073. Corporate shout. Send a voice note, add your name to it, the person's name, their place of work, and the song you want me to play for them. All right? Let's go in for that break. Come back. It's your voice right here.

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One nomination, one betrayal, one kiss, one eviction, and suddenly you've picked a side. Big Brother Niger is back with a brand new season. 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Remember,

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1: Oh, yeah!
2: Good day, AJ, my radio superstar. And I'll call you Monday, dear. I'm in front of you, Botiano. Ultimate will turn Chemu. One be my way executive haircut. One be whom Sir Jim McQueen. My mefa Queen will soon share Nicholas the Baba, Shadrach, Nana Kwesi, the donor friend Rasta. AJ, woman, I'm in Chiacoma woman. So, baby, you see, I'm on my fe, come. I'm a mirror, no edge, dance, some pa, on my fe. I'm a baby, I'm a fe, be a tree, and Yashua. Be a mekan for my wire. My rear executive haircut. A more environment in a very serene, a more priceless, no, so, for Mancasa. Regular haircut, 50 cities, cut with hair dye, a 70. In super baby, you see, I'm a count for my rear executive haircut amount. A banner frail bit enough from 053 50 30 301 and I say 0542 737320. Only active on social media platforms in a no I am my real executive haircut. Hey, Jamai request to Oja by Opanka at the Amawa Homo. I'm gonna find blessings up there, the direct place. What I say, we didn't know Lemba GH. What you can do.

0: business without expecting return from anybody. Hello, this is expensive man commenting from La Paz. His Majesty of Big YFM, I believe you are strong. Tell me about your household and how was your weekend? Because my own always been expensive. Yeah, man. I am here to do the needful, the traditional things we always do every Monday at YFM. It goes this way. I am giving kudos, corporate shout out to Chukwe Buka from Kasua, always active at work every Monday. Kudos to you. Ozioma in Seko, Tutolen, doing the needful to survive. Kudos to you. Including Chima from the Rising Sun. They are my lovely people. Please, I would like you to play I Am Still in Love with them from Sean Paul. Shout out to all the lovers of freedom. Shout out to people where they show kindness without expecting return from anybody. Peace, if you truly know what is peace. His Majesty, have a blessed day.
1: Well, in like anything, them call a broken heart, this blessed love will never part. I don't know it from the start, I tell them, say I don't see it.
2: 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It's AJ the Hot.
3: Oh, yeah!

And that is Sean Paul with I'm Still in Love with You, your corporate shells, your voice notes, all of that. So send in your voice note if you have into the number 0202222073. The line is still open all the way till we touch base at 3. So anytime you feel comfortable to send them through, all right? But make sure you send them before we touch base at 3 p.m. Madrista, I have your voice note here. It's not really clear. You didn't mention the place, the person you are questioning for, where they work, all of that. So make sure you redo it again and send it through, all right? Add your name to it, the person's name, their place of work, and of course, the song you want me to play for them. That's a simple rule, all right? And make sure it's clear that we can play live on air right here. So do that, and most definitely I'll play for you right on the show. 42 minutes past the hour, time to get we'll be getting to more music, right? More music. And in this hour, I'll be bringing the second play. I'll be doing the second play of Laugh of the Week in the second hour, the final one for today on a Monday, and then I'll be coming with a repeat on Wednesday and on Friday. So simple as that. Let's get back into some good music. This one from Ricky Rose, and he calls it Austin Martin Music. Keep sending in your voice notes. 0202222073, all right? And make sure you follow the rules. Add your name to it, the person's name, their place of work, and the song you want me to play for them. Simple as that. And send it through 0202222073. I will definitely get it played right here. Wherever you wanna go. Shouts on Y. Justin.

so they can entertain you. 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

0: shouts on why. It's AJ the hottest.
1: Oh, yeah!
2: Entertain myself, I'm not here to deceive you. 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

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So why criticize or scrutinize or pick a knife? 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So I'm giving you another chance, be my bride. 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

0: Kwame!
1: Yes, ma!
0: Who is it?
1: It's Luck!
0: Who?
1: Ma, your luck is calling!
2: Hello?
3: The Luckiest is back with his biggest season yet, with more ways than ever to win. Your luck is calling. 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Dial *712# to join the Luckiest season 4.
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7: And that is Far Away from Samini, bringing us into 32 minutes past the hour. I might get, you know, like Samini in the studio right here, man. So just keep it locked. Anything can happen on the show. Most definitely. Still the 28th of September on Monday. And we're still keeping the capital alive, so we touch base at 3 p.m. Let's get back to some good music. Check out this one from Black Sharif from the EP Sun Sharif, and this one he calls Run Around.

my eyes reminisce. Where I started this dream, now I'm living like this. 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Can't thank everybody, it's a very long list. First high school group, they called us Hallelujah Kids. Jay Sound, I could praise, and my memories of this. With my friends making music, writing songs, it was bliss. Then I went off to college 99, used to write lyrics all the time. 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
1: Oh, yeah.
0: See, once you get money, you need a pretty fame. The news start broadcasting your lowest shame. You gotta be Superman for the lowest lane. Try to be nice, they make you feel Tony's pain. And to them,

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Yearning for more. Most definitely for the young and the young at heart. Olé. That's what he calls it. All right, folks. Check with time. We have less than 10 minutes to say goodbye on a Monday. Corporate shouts and shouts on why. Now, before I leave, you know there's one cookie out there in the capital that just hits different. The one that makes you close your eyes and say, hey, this is nice, pa. And I'm talking about the Munchies Chocolate Chip Magic. It's crunchy, tasty, and full of rich chocolate goodness in just one single bite. So when life gets too serious, that is when life gets too serious, do yourself a small favor, man. Open that pack. Because happiness feeds come in small brown cookies too. Munchies Chocolate Chip Cookies from the makers of

0: Kwanu wabia, mo friend to me for one sanka. 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

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Yeah, I know. It's hard to keep up, but we ain't slowing down. No, just, no, just.

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1: Down right now, put me.
0: Featuring Drake, Poetic Justice, and whoever thought these two will go at each other. Man, that was crazy. That was a crazy run. They used to be friends, you know.
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0: 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Yes, we got the baddest DJ Kes on decks, giving you that soothing sound. Poetic Justice type of, you know, vibe.
2: Better yet with your friends and them.
0: My name is AJ, Princess AJ.
2: I really wanna show.
0: Yeah. Big bad wolf. You know.
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2: Come with your other man.
0: Charlie for level up, all right? CompuGhana.
2: Mama,
0: you got passion for technology.
2: One day, when you figure out you're gonna need someone, when you figure out it's all right here in the city. And you...
0: Now let me show you my love, all right?
2: That sound like poetic justice. Poetic.
0: Let me get you.
2: You were so new to this life, but
0: brisket that will soothe you. Original milk shortcake. Yes, it's crunchy, milky, and made to melt hearts. It's more than a biscuit. It's a reminder of warmth and connection. Munchies milk shortcake is the perfect companion to every kind of togetherness.
2: That's what we were talking about.
0: Original milk shortcake from Munchies biscuits. Munch into happiness. Guys, businesses are growing, women entrepreneurs are rising, revenues are increasing, and more jobs are being created. 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You can also find us on Facebook and Instagram at Daffy's Organics. Now, guys, on the show today, we've got Traffic Convo, we've got Jam Town, we've got Y Sports, and of course, What's Trending. Now, today, Traffic Convo, we're asking you, do you prefer having a carefully planned day or waking up and deciding how the day will go? All right, do you prefer having a carefully planned day or waking up and deciding how the day will go? Send us a text on 020-22-22073. 020-22-22073. I usually prefer, I just wake up and decide how the day should go because I don't like routine. I don't like routine. Even though I'm always here, so it's also a routine. But yeah, I like pay as you go, you know. You move as the day is moving. A planned life can be so boring sometimes, you know. Let's be spontaneous a little bit. Jude, what's up? You doing cool?
3: Am I active?
0: Why were you laughing when I was talking about Daffy's? Do you feel like it's a coincidence?
3: I don't know if it's coincidental, but anytime I walk in a studio.
0: Yeah, I'm talking about vagina.
3: Yes, why? It's very often.
0: Why you don't like?
3: Oh, my cousin, I can't say I don't like.
0: I'm so sorry for putting you on the spot like that. No, but it's just like, anytime you walk into the studio, yes, and I'm talking about Daffy's Feminine Cleanse, you have this look on your face like
3: it's so coincidental. I don't understand, like, anytime I walk into the studio.
0: It's like you feel like I intentionally do it, but I promise you I don't.
3: Well,
0: there's no intentional.
3: Maybe it's my timing.
0: It's your timing.
3: Mm-hmm. Anytime I walk into the studio, you're reading about Daffy's.
0: Yeah. Because, Daffy's keeps it femme and tight. All right, guys, it's time for Y Sports, and Jude Deliver is in the...

0: ladies and gentlemen. So it's time for Why Sports, brought to you by
1: Betano and Kivo Gary.
0: I signed up for Betano today.
1: Interesting.
0: Yeah.
1: How much bonus they give you?
0: I didn't check. I didn't go for bonus. I just deposited cash in there because, you know, like, I realized they have bet builders, I love bet builders, you know, especially now that we are in the WNBA playoffs.
1: Now, Panther be this.
0: You know what I'm saying? Exactly. Yeah. Let's get that money.
1: Princess.
0: Yes, darling.
1: Let's zoom straight to action here.
0: All right.
1: And of course, let's begin with the Black Stars because, you know, we'll be in action tomorrow against Gambia at Accra Sports Stadium.
0: Yeah.
1: And ahead of that clash, you know, Alexander Djiku has been ruled out because, you know, in our previous game against La Côte d'Ivoire, where we lost by 2-0, he sustained an injury.
0: Mm-hmm.
1: And we're hoping he would recover in time when we face Gambia at Accra Sports Stadium. But according to medical evaluations, he has been confirmed unfit. So right. Djiku is out. Yeah. So the number of injuries in the Black Stars this transfer window.
0: It'd be crazy.
1: So Black Stars coach Carlos Queiroz has been speaking ahead of tomorrow's clash. Let's quickly listen to what he had to say about Ghana versus Gambia tomorrow.
2: If we're not prepared, the God of football always punishes. Always punishes. The God of football, it's harder results. So, this is a very important moment for Black Stars in the African Cup of Nations qualifiers. We have an important game tomorrow. We have to move everybody that supports the Black Stars in the same direction, supporting the players that are here to perform, that they say, yes, I'm here to play for Black Stars. And I have a very strong message to something that I see every day when my guys, they tell me what is going on outside in the fields. If you come tomorrow to cry for the ones that are not here, or to say sorry for the ones that are not here, my message is stay home. We only need the ones that they come here to support the players, that tomorrow they'll be here to play for Black Stars. Don't come here to cry for the others that are not here, please. They are important, everybody is important, but the most important players that we have in this moment to deliver for Black Stars are the ones that are here. So, if you come here tomorrow, come to support them. Come to support them.
1: Let's hear from Black Stars head coach Carlos Queiroz. And he's saying that if you come to the sports studio at Cross Stadium tomorrow to come and cry or complain about the players who are not available, then stay home.
0: Yeah. We'll work with what we have, basically.
1: You know, not the mood for anyway. No. Stay home.
0: Yeah.
1: I know you also highlighted how important tomorrow's clash is.
0: Yeah.
1: Because for the fact that a four-time AFCON champion, last time we won it, it's over 4 decades there.
0: Charlie. Means four decades?
1: Yeah, it means you also not seen an AFCON trophy.
0: Actually, no.
1: Hey.
0: For Ghana? No.
1: Yes.
0: No.
1: Oh.
0: That's sad.
1: Very, very sad.
0: And I was born ages ago.
1: And we call ourselves a football nation.
0: We can't even qualify.
1: Princess, let's do some women's football, yeah?
0: 4-0.
1: And, Let's go.
0: But, you know, let's go.
1: You could not win the championship.
0: Yeah,
1: because you lost against Nigeria.
0: Yeah, I mean.
1: Yes, so that's the saddest part of the whole thing.
0: Yeah.
1: Now, Princess, there's something interesting I want to share with you.
0: Hey, you won't talk about how we won 4-0 against...
1: Oh, but you already said 4-0, right?
0: No, but the people out there don't know. I do, so tell them.
1: If you say 4-0, it means for the Black Maidens, they secured a 4-0 victory over... hey, make a come safe. Over La Côte d'Ivoire in their final game at the ongoing... They just ended Wafubi U17 Girls Cup. You know, for Ghana... We finished second on the league table. It was an all-player tournament. Nigeria won all their 5 games. Mm. So obviously...
0: They qualified.
1: Yes, they were top. And Ghana finished second, having secured victories in 4 games out of 5. Yes. Right. So even for that Nigeria class that we lost, I think we would have emerged as...
0: Well, we were supposed to win all 5.
1: Yep. It's an all-player. So they were all top to the table.
0: Oh, right.
1: Yes, so Nigeria finished top.
0: Wow.
1: But what is good about this is that it serves as preparation for the girls because they'll be participating in the U17 World Cup in a few weeks.
0: Okay.
1: Yes, yes. So there's like some preparation Wafubi is giving to the girls.
0: Right.
1: Ahead of this. Princess, still on some women's football, yeah? You remember the story of Abimdakwa ladies at the Wafubi Women's Champions League qualifiers in Burkina Faso?
0: Mm-hmm.
1: Yes, in Burkina Faso, where they lost on penalties to Edo Queens. Remember, I told you of an appeal they were sending to CAF because they didn't play extra time in that tournament.
0: Yeah, and then they went straight to penalties, yeah.
1: Interestingly, CAF has upheld the petition and the finals will be played again.
0: Woo! Let's go! Let's go!
1: Woo! Woo! Woo!
0: Woo! Yeah, we got this one. Let's do this one. Because, I mean, it was right for the girls to do this.
1: Interesting.
0: Because you cannot play a tournament, you know, and then go from a normal regular time and straight into penalties when you're supposed to play injury time.
1: When the rule says there's supposed to be injury time.
0: Yes.
1: And according to Abimdakwa ladies, they prepared like 4 substitutions for extra time.
0: Yeah.
1: So they didn't do a lot of substitutions during regular time.
0: Yeah.
1: But then see, no, they say they go with penalties. They say, ah. And also lost during the penalties.
0: Yeah.
1: So according to the latest CAF ruling, the final is going to be played again.
0: Mm.
1: And here's the catch. They're not going to play the entire 90 minutes. They're going to play just the extra time.
0: Oh. What? I mean, that's fair. That's fair.
1: Full time ended 2-2.
0: Yeah.
1: Yes. So they're going to continue from there.
0: Okay.
1: Yes.
0: That's fair.
1: And if it ends level after extra time, they play another set of penalties.
0: Okay.
1: Yes.
0: We're not going to maintain that old penalty set. So, then that's fine.
1: Yes, that's fine.
0: That works for me.
1: Yes.
0: So, they'll just play 30 minutes,
1: 30
0: of,
1: minutes
0: football.
1: Of football.
0: Hey, make them put their everything for top and they beg them. I beg you.
1: The way I do here, if I put everything for inside.
0: I'm here energy
1: second
0: drinker.
1: Second chance.
0: Hey, I'm here energy drinker. They should let me know. I'll buy it for them.
1: Ah!
0: So and Amilo, then I'm open. Let me know. Or if they
1: want Kibogari.
0: Yes, Kibogari. If they want champagne too, after they win, I'll give them champagne. Champagne, yeah.
1: So that's the latest with regards to Abimdakwa ladies and the Wafubi Women's Champions League qualifiers.
0: Mm.
1: They are going to play it again.
0: Yeah.
1: And this time our CAF is saying that because the fault is coming from Wafubi, Wafubi handled the cost of everything.
0: Good. Good, good.
1: But how do you tell me that you can just tell a team to just go and play penalties without
0: playing injury time?
1: Yes.
0: Mm.
1: And the good thing is that after the qualities were very smart about this.
0: Mm.
1: They said, "Come on, if they had, I don't think
0: they would have petitioned for it."
1: That's if you had a woman. If you don't fear the woman,
0: why would you fear the woman?
1: Aye.
0: Smart move. But yeah, I mean, it's fair. Because
1: yes.
0: They deserve to play extra time.
1: Yes.
0: So that's
1: the latest coming from CAF and Abimdakwa ladies. They are going to play. The dates and for the fixture has not been disclosed yet.
0: Right.
1: But they will play Edo Queens again in the finals of the Wafubi Women's Champions League qualifier.
0: Mm.
1: And this time around, they're just playing extra time, 15 minutes.
0: Yeah.
1: Yes.
0: All the pastors, Mumma Mumpai Bumunya, the fetish priest, Mumpo Libation, we need to win this.
1: Tell us about women's football.
0: Mm.
1: You know, for Ghana, we exited the group stage at the ongoing, they just ended. Then the ongoing, they just ended U20 Women's World Cup in Poland.
0: Yeah.
1: The tournament has concluded and Spain emerged as champions.
0: Hey.
1: They defeated,
0: defending champions. So the men's side is winning World Cup. The women's side is also winning World Cup.
1: Papa, investment.
0: Investment, papa. Actually, they are really investing in their sports, mm-hmm. especially the women's side. Because some weeks ago, I saw a post where they are investing in freezing the eggs of the women footballers, you know, so that if you play and then you want to, like, after retirement, your eggs are not, like, you know, you can still get pregnant.
1: Oh, interesting.
0: Yeah, so they are paying for that for the
1: players. Female footballers.
0: Yeah.
1: Interesting.
0: Yeah,
1: interesting.
0: I saw this a few weeks ago.
1: Okay. Oh, that won't be bad.
0: Yeah.
1: It won't be bad.
0: I'll look for the post and forward it to you.
1: Sure.
0: So they're really investing in their women's sports as well.
1: Mm-hmm. So Spain have won the FIFA U20 Women's World Cup. You know, they defeated the defending champions, Korea DPR, by 4-3 on penalties. So it means after full time and extra time, it ended 0-0.
0: Right.
1: Yes. And they went on to defeat Korea DPR on penalties.
0: 4-3.
1: Yes, 4-3. And for Spain, this is their second title.
0: Kim Jong-un.
1: Princess, let's do something on the Ghana Premier League before I leave.
0: Before you leave? Yeah. I got some for you.
1: Oh, yeah, yeah, sure. I'm
0: sorry.
1: Never mind, you know. So, as I said, you know, yesterday they played against the Diana Stars at the Barbara Sports Stadium at home, and they lost by 2-0.
0: Sweet.
1: Unfortunately, in that game, their goalkeeper, Ibrahim Danlard, sustained a very horrific injury.
0: Oh.
1: I will not say he twisted his ankle. He broke his leg. Charlie's speedy recovery going out to him. After the game, my head coach, Eric Tinkler, say, you know, go do the job again.
0: Oh, he resigned there and there.
1: I know what's crazy. He just been in charge of the team for just 4 games.
0: Then the things that he has seen in 4 games.
1: You know, initially when he came, he was complaining about the pitches. Talking about the team struggling financially. Management is aware of this. A lot of problems. Yeah. After 4 games, no.
0: It's like he's done.
1: With immediate effect.
0: I mean, we need to set up as a country when it comes to our sporting events, because we're not really investing in any of the sporting events. And the one that we are actually investing into, the problems that's marred in that sector is nothing to write home about. So, yeah.
1: It's rather sad. So, you know, in a statement from the club, both parties have agreed to mutually what? Pathways. Yes. So that's the latest on my end.
0: Yeah.
1: What's the latest on your end?
0: Fantastical. So, as you know, the WNBA playoffs started yesterday. 8 teams looking to, you know, make it to the finals. Right. So, I don't know if I explained how it's going to work for round one, round two, round three. So, basically, in round one, is the best. It's best of three.
1: Okay.
0: So whoever wins 2 games qualifies to the next round, which is the semifinals. And then in the semifinals, it's best of three out of 5 games. So you win 3, you move on to the finals. And then the finals, it's a 7-game series, so best of 4. Whoever wins 4 wins the championship. So yesterday was the first round one, the first day of the game, and bro, incredible scenes, blowouts here and there, back to back to back. Everybody collects. So, the number one seed, which is Minnesota Lynx, faced off with the number 8 seed, which is the New York Liberty, and the New York Liberty puts belt to, you know, us. You know, I can't. They put belt to behind. They hooped them 91-75. Number 8 seed beating number 1 seed 91-75. They didn't expect it. They did not expect it.
1: Didn't expect
0: at all. They didn't expect it. Then, my team, Las Vegas Aces, number 3 seed, faced off with the Indiana Fever, Caitlin Clark's team. And we also hooped their behind. 102-85.
1: Hey.
0: So yesterday was a blowout game, like blowout games back to back. Then the number 4 and 5, Atlanta Dream versus Mystics, 92-77. Atlanta won 92. Mystics lost by 77. And then the number 2 seed, Golden State's Valkyries, also played against the number 7 seed, which is the Dallas Wings. And then they also hooped them 104-80. So yesterday, blowouts. First game of the playoffs. Blowouts. So it's like these teams didn't expect, the teams that lost, they didn't expect the intensity that like these other teams were going to bring. Charlie, it's the playoffs, man. It's the playoffs, man. And stand out players, Brianna Stewart, incredible. People were trying to, you know, play on her name, but Brianna Stewart is Brianna Stewart. She's a generational player, and she came up with 34 points, 12 rebounds, and 6 assists, right? Mm-hmm. And then the GOAT, the greatest of all time, all right? My MVP, mm-hmm. Asia Riyad Wilson, a.k.a. Baba Yaga.
1: He didn't have to make it.
0: A.k.a. Baba Yaga. A.k.a. like you don't know I do this. Asia Wilson came out with 38 points, mm-hmm. 16 rebounds, 4 blocks. Killed them.
1: 16 rebounds.
0: 16 rebounds, bro.
1: How long was she on the court?
0: Bro, like 38 minutes. She didn't even play the full game, bro. That's the GOAT. That's the greatest of all time. When we talk of generational players, there's Breonna Stewart, there's Asia Wilson, and then there's the rest. Don't play on Asia. Don't play on Asia, man.
1: Interesting.
0: Yeah.
1: Interesting.
0: So, anyway, so that was the results for yesterday's games. Mm-hmm. Also, what's the name? Oli

That was our favorite guy, the one and only Kiz Daniel. Ooh, what a romantic. Pulling all the stops there with Owo Oluwa. I'm talking about the formidable choral vibes, man. You know what it is. And did I hear some Amapiano vibes as well? I know you guys heard it as well. All this alongside Young John and, of course, Chris Beats and Wave Choir. So beautiful. I mean, how can we top what's yet to come on the show? Lucky for us, the previous song is just as good as the next. Ah. This is the continent of ours, man. This beautiful continent is just full of amazing talents. Up next, we have Quaker Smoke, man. Let's get into it. Enjoy.